0: Oh wow.
1: Oh wow.
0: Oh wow.
1: Oh wow. Oh wow. Oh wow. Oh wow. Oh wow. Oh wow. Oh wow. Oh wow. Oh wow. Oh wow. Oh wow. Oh wow. Oh wow. Oh wow. Oh wow. Oh wow. Oh wow. Oh wow. Oh wow. Oh wow. Oh wow. 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Oh wow. Oh wow. Oh wow. Oh wow. 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Oh wow. Oh wow. Oh wow. 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Oh wow. 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Oh wow. Oh wow. Oh wow. 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Oh wow. Oh wow. Oh wow. Oh wow. Oh wow. Oh wow. Oh wow. Oh wow. Oh wow. Oh wow. Oh wow. Oh wow. Oh wow. Oh wow. Oh wow. Oh wow. Oh wow. Oh wow. Oh wow. O

Aladdin, Dolly. Whoa, mama. Whoa, mama. Mesdames, your femme, mesdames, your femme. 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Mesdames, vous baladez.

0: Come on, stand up again with me. 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And I want to introduce to you this afternoon. 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
1: On nous dit béni soit l'Éternel. 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

0: 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Yes, yes.
1: What's up, everybody? This is Shirley Sky. Guess what I listen to? Groove FM, baby. Selam Dade, people, music, and you need to be listening to it too. That's right.

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1: I can feel myself changing. 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